Welcome along if you haven't just joined us on this final hour of this special show. We are in the mix. Beatport Tech House bangers designed just for festivals of 2024. Let's go.

This week's special second half of the show, we are playing Beatport's Festival Essentials 2024 playlist of some of the biggest tunes, tech house fans out there. Something so different for us. Let's crank it up.

0: Well, well, well. Another week, another session. House Story Dance Anthems in the mix with Andy Sutton. Let's go. Let's go. Let's go. Let's go. Let's go. Let's go. Let's go.
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Go up, go down. 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

Thank you so much for joining us, House Story Dan Tatham's Andy Sutton, on this special show, 1 hour of bangers of the week, and then 1 hour of Tech House, Beatport's official 2024 Tech House Festival tracks. We will see you next week. Take care. Goodbye.

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0: 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Join me for my new show, The Saturday Shakedown. 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And I might play a few of your requests. 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

I wonder if you're lonesome tonight. You know, someone said that the world's a stage and each must play a part. Fate had me playing in love with you as my sweetheart. Act one was where we met. I loved you at first glance. You read your lines so cleverly and never missed a cue. 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Now the stage is bare, and I'm standing there with emptiness all around. And if he won't come back to me, then they can bring the curtain down.

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0: 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And an early morning number two. It's the Weekend Wake Up. 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

Third time lucky, yes, we are here. Very good morning and welcome to your Sunday morning right here on 107.5 FM across southern Spain. 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

You are listening to the best way to start your weekend mornings. It's your Sunday morning weekend wake-up breakfast show, sponsored by Inspired Garden Furniture in Antas and the New Trinidad in Arbeliss.

Rise and shine, everyone. It is a Sunday morning. What have I got coming up for you on this morning's show? We've got a rewind section for you. We come back to somewhere in the 80s this morning. Sit back, relax and enjoy your Sunday cuppa with tea at Inspire to just after 8:30 this morning. And with two more back-to-back album tracks from the fantastic 2001 album by Kylie. We'll do the Breakfast Brain Buster. That's brought to you by Fowler's Window Cleaning again this morning. It's Can You Name That Tune? And sponsored by the Jane Doctor, I've got an early morning number two for you.

0: So that's how the show shapes up this morning. We are going to kick off in 1986 and a bit of Jermaine Stewart.
1: Wakey, wakey. Good morning, Spain. Rise and shine. It's breakfast time.

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1: Yep, we are open for business on our live chat this morning at almariaradio.live. Joining me there already this morning, the lovely Sharon M. She's joined me on the live chat. Good morning, Sharon. You can catch Sharon every weekday morning for the Wake Awakey show right here on 107.5 FM. You don't want to miss that. And my little sister, Tracy Fowler. Good morning, Tracy. I want all the gories. What happened last night? Did you have a good time up there at Mercia with the Rick Astley concert? Let me know. If you want to get involved with anyone on the show, jump onto the live chat at almariaradio.live.
0: 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Feel good tunes, good vibes and a spark to get you moving. I'll sort the music, you sort the kettle. Is that a deal?
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5: Good morning, welcome back to the best way to start your weekend mornings. It's the Weekend Wake Up Breakfast Show with me, Ian M, and it is sponsored by the New Trinidad in Arbeleas. 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It's Obsession Duo from 6 o'clock. Next Wednesday, it's Sex with Tim. Friday the 17th, it's Cloud 19. And Saturday the 18th, it's Diane Moore. 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
5: Yeah, we are going to dig out some golden classics for you right now. We are going to do our Sunday morning rewind section. Where are we going to land? Let's find out. Some cracking tunes coming up from 1982. This first one, their second consecutive hit for Bucks Fizz.

0: taking you back to the 80s.
1: We are indeed taking you back to the 80s. We're in 1982 for your Sunday morning rewind. This next track was first recorded in 1939 by Ella Fitzgerald. This version of the song went to number 4 in the UK charts for Fun Boy 3 and Bananarama.

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2: We are going back to the 80s. It's 1982 for the rewind this morning. This next track from Haircut 100 was their debut album Pelican West. This was their biggest hit, reaching number 3 in the charts.

0: taking you back through time.
1: I'm going to be back to 1982 this morning, and this next track was the third single from their debut album, The Lexicon of Love. This was ABC's highest charting single, reaching number 3 in the charts.

0: That was your Sunday Morning Rewind 1982, all wrapped up there in four cracking little tunes for you. Still to come in this morning show, we've got the rest of the weekend's back-to-back album tracks. It's Kylie Minogue's 2001 album Fever. And we'll have a look at what's going on around the local area in the Almeria Radio Event Guide. You'll do the Breakfast Brain Buster, that's brought to you by Fowler's Window Cleaning and courtesy of the Drain Doctor. I've got an early morning number two for you. Get that kettle on right now. Your Sunday cuppa with tea and Inspired coming up right after these messages.
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Houston. G'day, Ali. I'm over there in Sydney, Australia. How are you? Oh, dear me, it's cold over there in Sydney today. She's got the heater on.

Just under Kappa with T are inspired to crack and tunes once again there, T. Well done, you. And that was Whitney Houston with Million Dollar Bill, followed by George Michael and Too Funky. Don't forget the showroom open 10 till 6 Monday to Friday and 10 till 2 every Saturday. We'll be back with you next Sunday with another Kappa with T and inspired. Yes, sir. Okay, next up, it is time for our back-to-back weekend album track. This weekend's albums, this weekend's album comes from Kylie Minogue. It's her 8th album, released in 2001. It's the album Fever, declared as the best album of her career. This first track, the second single released from the album and reaching number 3 in the charts.

actually my last choice from this weekend's chosen album. It's Kylie Minogue's 2001 album Fever, declared as the best album of her career. This is the fourth and final single from the album. This reached number 8 in the UK charts. It's Coming to My Life.

0: So this weekend's back-to-back album tracks came from Kylie Minogue's 2001 Fever album. We'll be back with you next weekend with another brand new back-to-back album tracks.
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0: We're currently taking a little break from the New Trinidad, a little summer break. 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
0: You are listening to the Weekend Wake Up Breakfast Show with me, E&M. It is time to start this morning's Breakfast Brainbuster. That's brought to you by Fylde's Window Cleaning across the Almanzora Valley. Check out their Facebook page for their contact details and let the sun shine through with Fylde's Window Cleaning. Okay, this morning's Breakfast Brainbuster question is, name that tune. Can you indeed name that tune? I'm going to play you three songs. There is one word in the title of each of these songs that, when you put them all together, will lead you to the title of another song. You just got to try and guess what that song is. And if you think you know, you let me know privately to the DJ.
9: It's the Breakfast Brainbuster. Brainbuster with Fowler's Window Cleaning.
0: Are we ready for clue song number one? Here comes a bit of Texas. I'm so-

0: So we're doing the Breakfast Brainbuster with Fowler's Window Cleaning. I'm asking you this morning, your Breakfast Brainbuster question is, can you name that tune? That was the fabulous Charlene Spiteri with Texas. That was clue song number one.
1: It's the Breakfast Brainbuster. Brainbuster with Fowler's Window Cleaning.
0: Okay, I'm playing you three tracks. There is one mod in each of these titles of each of these tracks that when you put them together will lead you to the title of another song. You just got to try and guess what that song is. Clue song number two belongs to Bruno Mars and Lady Gaga.

0: Bruno Mars there with Lady Gaga with Clue Song number 2 this morning. We are doing the Breakfast Brainbuster. It is Can You Name That Tune this morning. It is a 1981 hit I'm looking for. It's a 3-word song title and it's an American soul singer. Do you know what that song is?
1: It's the Breakfast Brainbuster. Brainbuster with Fowler's Window Cleaning.
0: Here comes Clue Song number 3. Pick out one word from the title of each of these songs that you've just heard and it will lead you to the title of another song that I'm looking for this morning. If you think you know, get on that live chat, let me know privately to the DJ at almariaradio.live.

That was clue song number three. That was Exile. Okay, let's wrap up this morning's Breakfast Brainbuster, brought to you by Fowler's Window Cleaning across the Almanzora Valley. Check out their Facebook page for their contact details and let the sun shine through with Fowler's Window Cleaning. Okay, I can tell you I was looking for a 1981 hit. It was a three-word song title by an American soul singer. So what did I play for you this morning? I played you Texas and Tired of Being Alone. I was looking for the word being. I played you Bruno Mars and Lady Gaga with Die With a Smile. I was looking for With. And that was Exile there with Kiss You All Over. I was looking for you. Put all those words together and you get Smokey Robinson and Being With You. What a cracking tune this is. This Tracy Fowler, she's tried to get that this morning, but unfortunately, Tracy, that's not the right one. Good try, Tracy.

0: So the answer to this morning's Breakfast Brainbuster Name That Tune, that was indeed Smokey Robinson and Being With You. I'll be back with you again next weekend with another Can You Name That Tune. We're saying a very good morning to Tia Inspire. She's joined me on the live chat this morning. Good morning, T. Nice to have you and Bradley with us. And a very good morning to Super Noodles. I hope you enjoyed the gig there last night, Nikki. I'll hear from you and see you later today.
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So the Arbeliss Community Food Bank are open 10 till 12 every Monday in Caia Flores in the heart of Arbeliss Village. This week, here they are in need of fine salt, tuna, whole milk, dried lentils, children's toothpaste and toothbrushes and biscuits. You can drop these items off at the food bank itself on a Monday between 10 and 12 or the Covenran or All Asia here in Arbeliss. And the details for the Touri Food Bank requirements are on our websites at almeriaradio.live and almeriagold.com. You can drop these items off at the Oasis Caravan Park in Los Gallardos.

0: Diana King there with Shy Guy. Before that, we heard from Olivia Dean with Man I Need. Now, I think it's time to hear from the local event guide from Sensations Restaurant in Mahaka.
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0: Okay, let's have a look at what's happening in your local area. Cat services in La Alfaquia tomorrow, Monday the 13th of July at 10 o'clock from 10 until 12. It's Karen from Cauliflower. She's available to have a chat about funeral plans and insurances. The Community Centre Arbalest from 11, it's Cheer Aerobics with Michelle. And the Cubitan Hostel Maison on Arbalest from 3 p.m, they've got line dancing for beginners with Carrie. Mediflores Los Gallardos at 3 o'clock, their afternoon quiz is on and the place is open again. So just give them a call to make sure everything is still going ahead as planned. The New Barra International Arbalest from 6 o'clock, it is their quiz night. The Cubitan Hostel Maison on Arbalest from 6:30, it's Rock and Roll Social. Oasis Clubhouse, Los Gallardos from 7 o'clock, it's their quiz night there. Cafeteria Terrazza a Torrevella in Vera from 8 o'clock, it's Kendo's Karaoke. And the Emerald El Mahaka from 9 o'clock, they've got a karaoke night. So that's what's happening locally tomorrow across the area. As usual, please support your local artists and your local venues. 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
0: You're listening to the Weekend Wake Up Breakfast Show with me, Ian M. We are about to do this morning's early morning number two. That's brought to you by the Drain Doctor, the brains behind blocked drains. Any blockages exterminated, just call Dave on 620-425-948 and exterminate those blocked drains. Now, this morning's early morning number two comes to you from the 20th of May, 1984. I'm going to play you tracks from this week's top five. You've got to try and guess what the number two song was. If you think you know, let me know privately to the DJ. Are we ready for... here we go. We're ready for for the first song.
1: Ian M's early morning number two, sponsored by Drain Doctor. Drain Doctor, the brains behind blocked drains.
0: Down one place to this week's number five, it's Queen. The week of the 20th of May, 1984. What's the number two song? Only ever making it to number two in the charts.

0: We are waking up to an early morning number two sponsored by The Drain Doctor. It is the week of the 20th of May 1984. I'm playing you this week's top five. You're trying to guess what the number two song was, only ever making it to number two in the charts.
1: Ian M's early morning number two, sponsored by Drain Doctor. Drain Doctor, the brains behind blocked drains.
0: Wham, a new entry at this week's number four. Bingo, L.A.M. Jitterbug. Jitterbug. A double bingo to you.

0: We're working up to an early morning number two, sponsored by The Drain Doctor, the brains behind blocked drains. Any blockages exterminated, just call Dave on 620-425-948 and exterminate those blocked drains. This morning's early morning number two comes from the week of the 20th of May 1984. I'm playing you tracks from this week's top five. You're trying to guess what the number two song was.
1: Ian M's early morning number two, sponsored by Drain Doctor. Drain Doctor, the brains behind blocked drains.
0: Denise Williams, she was up five places to this week's number three.

0: Denise Williams, she was this week's number three. Let's hear it for the boy. Let's find out what number two was stuck in the U-band of the UK charts back in May 1984. It's time to flash out the early morning number two, sponsored by the Drain Doctor, the brains behind blocked drains.
1: E&M's Weekend Wake Up. It's time for E&M's early morning number two.
0: So well done, Ali M, over there in Sydney, Australia. She knows the number two song. She also knows what kept it from the number one spot. Well done, Ali. This week's early morning number two is a non-mover, spending 16 weeks on the charts between April and July 1984, reaching the heady heights of number two on the week of the 20th of May. It's only the Pointer Sisters and Automatic. We'll find out what kept it from the top spot right after this.

So this morning's early morning number two belongs to the Pointer Sisters with Automatic. Keeping that from the top spot back in May 1984, it's another non-mover, for Duran Duran. Well done again, Ali M.

0: There we have it, Duran Duran keeping the Pointer Sisters as a very firm number two back in May 1984. The early morning number two sponsored by the Drain Doctor, the brains behind blocked drains. Any blockages exterminated, just call Dave on 620-425-948 and exterminate those blocked drains.
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Keep it right here on your non-stop party station on Almeria Radio, live on 107.5. Coming up right after me this morning, in less than 5 minutes' time, it's the Sunday Service with Nicky Noodles. What's this morning's theme gonna be? Tune in and find out, folks. That's followed at 12 midday by the Sunday Lunch with Terry Stevens. At 2 o'clock, it's Big and Groovy's 70s with our very own Jim Scott. And at 4, Barrington's here with One Love, One Groove. 6 o'clock tonight, it's Steve Mosley's Music Room, and that's followed at 7 o'clock with by John Campbell's Ultimate Playlist Show. At 9 o'clock, we've got Paul Baker's Weekend Golden Hits, and that's followed by Handpicked Music. That will take you all the way through the night to 7 a.m. tomorrow morning, and it's the Wakey Wakey Show with the lovely Sharon M.

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1: Yeah, indeed. 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
2: 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There's lipstick on your collar. You say she's just a friend now. Then why don't we call her? So you wanna go on with someone to do?
1: A massive thank you to everyone who tuned into this morning's show and everyone who got involved in the show on the live chat at almariaradio.live. Well done, you breakfast brainbusters this morning, and well done, Ali M. This morning's early morning number two. Massive thank you to my show sponsors, to Inspired Garden Furniture in Antas and the New Trinidad in Arbeliss. And to my feature sponsors, to Fowler's Window Cleaning for this morning's Breakfast Brainbuster, and to the Drain Doctor for this morning's Early Morning Number 2. Nicky Noodles is up for you in just over 30 seconds with the Sunday service. Whatever you're doing, folks, have a fantastic Sunday. I will catch you again next weekend. We'll do the whole thing all over again.
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0: Tender Sunday Service with Nikki Noodles. Nikki Noodles. It's what Sundays are made for.
1: Very good morning, everybody. It's a little bit of a croaky Nikki Noodles today. Not my fault. Blame Rick Astley. So how is everybody? Hope everybody's feeling good this morning. Massive thanks, E&M. Great show. I didn't hear much. It was a very, very early morning. I won't say late night. I did catch the last hour. So, it is Sunday. We have got a theme. It's easy today. Absolutely easy. Everyone's going to be straight in with it, I'm sure. Very good morning to Mum. Good morning, E&M. And good morning to my dad. Hope everybody's well. We're going to start with this one.

So Queen kicking us off there and crazy little thing called love. Right, let's say some good mornings. Morning, Mum. Morning, Ian M. Morning, Dad. Good morning, Fran. Good morning, Maz. Good morning, Maz. Tracy Fowler. Good morning. Oh, Tracy, what a fabulous day we had yesterday. Freddie Fox and Debbie, good morning to you both. So yesterday, we, along with a lot of Arbalest, left Arbalest and went off to Merthyr Ballroom to see Rick Astley in concert. I know, but what a voice, what a showman. We had the best time. It was absolutely brilliant. It was great just to get away for the day. And lots of singing, lots of laughing. And a nice little win for England, dare I say, on the way home. We had that on the coach, even though Tracy was supporting Norway. But yeah, if you get the chance to go and see Rick Astley, do it. He's absolutely brilliant, including a drum solo from Rick Astley, Highway to Hell. Who knew? It was absolutely brilliant. So yes, Freddie Fox, this is Love Sunday Mornings with you. In fact, never going to give you up. He did sing that at the very last night. So we all walked to the coach singing that one. Right, I'm waffling on. I'm sorry. I'm a little bit tired. I got into bed just after 3 o'clock this morning. I'm too old to do late nights anymore. Anyway, right, we've had some guesses coming in. Nobody's got it yet. It's not Royal Titles. It's not Emotions. And it's not Feelings. What could it be?

That was Bryan Adams and Can't Stop This Thing We Started. So, it is not Royal Titles, it is not Emotions or Feelings, it's not the letter C, that could get me into all sorts of trouble. It's not Love, too hot for that, and it's not Names of the Band of People in Queen. No, it's not that at all. So, good day, Ali M over in Australia. Maz is straight in. Well done, Maz. You spotted it. I thought it would be the next one that gave it away, but well done. Yes, Ali M, your sister did behave herself, although not when England won the football. She was not happy. Yeah, we got a little bit of abuse. There was a little bit of sulking, wasn't there, our Tracy? Right, anyway, on to the next song. Well done, Maz.

Okay, we're going to stop that there. Looks like I've picked the karaoke track. And I can't find the other one. Oh, what a good start. Song number three and it's all gone. We won't listen to a karaoke track of The Darkness. And I believe in a thing called love. We'll just pretend we've just listened to it all. Oh dear. Morning, cat dog. Be seeing you in a little while. Yes, can't wait for that today. Freddie Fox and Debbie, yes, you've got the right answer. Well done. We're going to quickly skip on and pretend that we've just played The Darkness. Yay, I believe in a thing called love. This is You to Me at Everything by The Real Thing.

0: So that was The Real Thing there, and You to Me Are Everything. Massive, well done. Ian M and Freddie and Debs are both in with the right answer. Very good morning too. Did I say good morning, cat dog? Yes, I did. Have another good morning from me. Very good morning to Leah. Leah, Matt and Karen off for a spot of breakfast. Oh, I'm not jealous at all. Oh, I could write a big fry up now. I'll just have to wait till lunchtime and enjoy my pizza instead.
1: 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You may have to say what you see. The chase is on, so come on down. It'll be nice to see you. To see you. Nice.
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5: 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I'll sort the music. You

0: are listening to the Sunday Service with me, Nikki Noodles. We're sponsored by the New Bar International in Arbeleas. Now, this weekend at the New Bar International, Friday night's party night. Marilyn's there, so Marilyn Shipley will be there Friday the 17th and Saturday the 18th. It's Accolade. Don't know anything about Accolade. They're new bar to the... No, new band to the bar, not a new bar to the band. Well, both, I suppose. But yeah, get yourselves booked in for that. It's always good fun when Marilyn's there. And I don't know anything about Accolade. And if you're like me, get yourself booked in. Go and see what they're like. Right, okay, so we are back to the theme of today's show. We are still guessing what the theme is. Well done, Ian M. Freddie and Debbie Fox and Maz. I can tell you it's not royal titles, emotions, feelings, the letter C. It's not love. It's not names of the people in the band Queen. Will this one help?
1: Are you ready?

Oh, good thing going there. Do love that one. Very good morning to Sharon M. Sharon M. Spring cleaning. It's July. It's far too hot. Just leave it until next spring. It's fine. Just the dust just builds up a little bit more. So it's absolutely fine. Just enjoy your day off. Right. Okay. Where are we? Maz. Yes, I am. It is in the playlist. So I will play that one for Gav a little bit later. Right. So we've got two more songs to play before I reveal the theme of today's show. Ian M, Freddie Fox and Maz are already in with the right answer.

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6: You are listening to the Sunday Service with me, Nikki Noodles. 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So this week at the New Bar International, Monday night is quiz night, always good fun. Thursday night, Name That Tune music quiz. Oh, we won last week. Oh, it was a good win. So come along to Name That Tune music quiz on Thursday. Friday night, it's Marilyn Shipley, and Saturday, which is the 18th of July, is Accolade. So get yourselves booked in with Julie. She's not on the comments section today, so it might be a good time to ring her and wake her up. Right, excuse me, sorry about this stupid croaky voice. It's not my fault, I sang too much. Right, so well done to Mum. She got there in the end. E&M, Freddie Fox and Deb. And Maz first in today, so it was quite easy today. We played Queen, Crazy Little Thing Called Love. Brian Adams, Can't Stop This Thing We Started. The Darkness, well, we didn't really play it, did we? But it was I Believe in a Thing Called Love. And The Real Thing, You to Me Are Everything. We had Luther Vandross and Janet Jackson. Sugar Minot with Good Thing Going, Living Thing from ELO, and Ugly Kid Joe, Everything About You. Oh, she's here. Julie Duck is here. She had a late night watching the football. Good morning, Julie Duck. Right, so it was all about things today. I've just read all that out, haven't I? Julie Duck, you've put me off. I was on a little roll then. So every title of a song today or the artist band has got the word thing in it. So it's all about things.

Oh, Gremlins. Don't know what's going on with that song. Big Brothers, some favourite things. No idea. But we'll stop that there because that doesn't sound very good, does it? I don't know if it's my laptop getting a bit hot. I don't know. But we'll stop that there because that sounds awful. Yes, Judy Dupp, brilliant game. And we are England in the semi-finals. How exciting. Is it Wednesday night? I think it's Wednesday night, isn't it? Right, so we're moving on. We're sticking with our theme of things today, and here's hot chocolate.

Johnny Cash there and a thing called Love. Right, I'm playing this next one especially for Gav. He's the brownest man I know. I've never seen a suntan like it. Gav, enjoy.

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0: There we go, just for Gav there and Wild Thing. Right, okay, we're going to just have a little minute now. And there's obviously things that need to be said that's happening in this area just before we do the event guide. So we all know, we've all seen it. We've all seen the horrific news and footage that's come out from down Los Guiados, Bedar and surrounding areas. The fire is still active, although a little more under control. It hasn't spread anymore, but it is still burning. There's been some horrific, horrific news that has come out from that area. I think our thoughts are with everybody. I know there are now lots of fundraising type activities going on, collection points. There are too many. I tried to put it all together this morning, but there are just too many people helping, which is absolutely, excuse me, fantastic. So please keep your eye on local media, Facebook, social media, that type of thing, to find out how and where you can help the poor people that have lost everything down in that area. So I'm going to do the event guide if my voice allows, but please check. I know lots of the bars have cancelled entertainment this weekend and they are doing some form of fundraiser, so just check with the venue if you are heading out this weekend and be safe.
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0: So what do we know today? Now I'm sure this is not going ahead. There was a planned event at Miraflores, but I'm sure I've read that one's cancelled. Valerie and Mahaka at 5 o'clock. Says Las Vegas, but again, you're going to need to check with these venues. Nopal Restaurant Arbeleas should have Marilyn Shipley today. La Barriada in Urquell Karaoke and Valerie Karaoke tonight. I do think it's best just to check. Some roads are still closed. sorry, excuse the stupid voice. So please do check if you are heading out. That's all I can say really about the event guide at the moment.
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0: You are listening to the Sunday service with me, Nikki Noodles. 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Now, New Bar International, the rest of July, Friday the 24th, have Cloud 9. Saturday the 25th, it's Sum Rock. And Friday the 31st, it's Rewind. So get yourselves booked in down at the New Bar International. So CatDog has just let me know. No Pal is definitely going ahead today, as is DeLuigi's. Mirror Flores is definitely not. I did think that. But it is just check. Right, Michelle Marshall, what have you put? Quickly reading, sorry. So chair aerobics at the community centre in Arbeles are brilliant. Are collecting items for the animals and people that have been affected by the fires. Oh, now this is a great drop-off point. They're collecting on Monday, Tuesday and Thursday, 10 until 12. Absolutely, yeah, we'll keep putting that out as well, because I wasn't sure where the local drop-off points were. So if you do want that, there's lists all over social media of what's needed, cleaning products, food, sanitary wear, all sorts of things are needed. So if you would like to put some things together for the poor people that have lost literally everything, you can drop those at the community centre in Arbeleas Monday, Tuesday and Thursday from 10 in the morning until 12 o'clock. Michelle's getting all that together. Well done, Michelle. I knew somebody would be doing it locally. So thank you so much for that. I'm sure CatDog will put that out and we'll all keep reading that out over the next week or so. So that's brilliant. Right, okay. So we are back to our little theme today, and it's all about things. Here's a lovely song from Ella Fitzgerald and Louis Armstrong.
10: Things have

And I say neither, either, either, and either, neither. Let's call the whole thing off. Yes, you like potato, and I like potato. You like tomato, and I like tomato. Potato, potato, tomato, tomato. Let's call the whole thing off.

Let's call the whole thing off there from Ella Fitzgerald and Louis Armstrong. Right, I've managed to find the list of donations that are needed to help the people down at Bedar, Los Gallardos and all those affected by the wildfires. All sorts of animal supplies, pet food, bowls, blankets, treats, beds, anything for the pets, non-perishable food, including canned goods, pasta, rice, cereal, etc. Cleaning products, we need mops, buckets, brooms, any sort of cleaning product that you think may be useful for the people that have got the big job of clearing up now. And hygiene products, shampoo, conditioner, soap, toothpaste, toothbrushes, deodorant, sanitary products, all very, very important for people at the moment. So, if you can help at all, I'll just remind you again, Michelle Marshall is arranging to collect the items. So at Chair Aerobics at the Community Centre in Arbeleas, they will be collecting on Monday, Tuesday and Thursday from 10 a.m. until 12. Now, that will be ongoing. So if you can't get there this week, this is going to go on for weeks. It's so devastating down there. So, please contact Michelle if you need any further information, or also, I'm guessing, the town hall if you haven't got access to social media.

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12: 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So don't forget this week at the New Bar International, Monday night is Fun Quiz Night. Thursday night, Name That Tune Music Quiz. Friday this week, it's Marilyn Shipley. And on Saturday, which is the 18th of July, it's Accolade. So get yourselves booked in with our Julie Duck down there. Right, so I've just heard from Michelle. We are on hold as to what items are actually needed. We're waiting for something official. The town hall is going to get back to Michelle with an official list of products that are needed. Michelle will then distribute on social media, and we will obviously, as soon as we get it, we'll let you know what's needed and where the items can be dropped off. So just hold fire on that just for now. And we're just waiting for something official from Antonio at the town hall. So that's that. Thank you. Right. Okay. What about this?

also, if like me, you have been glued to the Wildfire app on your phones, we've had news in, breaking news in, and it's better news. The fire was stabilised at 11 a.m. this morning after a night in which the perimeter remained flame-free and without expansion. It's now been downgraded to emergency phase operational level 1. All evacuees have been authorised to return safely. So that is very good news for everybody down there. And now the big clean-up operation begins.

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6: 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We're sponsored by the New Bar International in Arbeles. And don't forget, this coming weekend at the New Bar, Friday the 17th is Marilyn Shipley and Saturday the 18th, Accolade. Right, we're carrying on with our theme of things, and it's the things we do for love.

That was Lisa Stansfield there and The Real Thing. Julie Dutt loving that one. Saw Lisa Stansfield at Manchester Arena. She was brill. I'm sure she was. I bet that was a great concert, our Julie Duck.

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10: You have been listening to the Sunday Service with a croaky Nicky Noodles today. 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See what's happening down there in the next few weeks and get yourselves booked in. So still to come today, straight after me at 12 o'clock, it's a Sunday Lunch with Terry Stevens. 2 o'clock, it's the Big and Groovy 70s show with Jim Scott. Barrington's here at 4 with his One Love, One Groove show. And at 6 o'clock, it's Steve Mosley's Music Room. 7 o'clock, John Campbell's Ultimate Playlist show. And at 9 o'clock, it's Paul Baker's Week in Golden Hits, followed by handpicked music. And that will lead you straight through to 7 a.m. tomorrow morning and the Wakey Wakey show with our Sharon M. So, that's just about it from me today. I've got a couple of fun songs to finish with. Stay safe, everybody. Enjoy the rest of your Sunday.

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I took it to a guy I knew who'd buy most anything. But this is what he hollered at me as I walked in his shop. 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Ooh, get out of here with that before I call a cop. I turned around and got right out of running for my life. And then I took it home with me to give it to my wife. But this is what she hollered at me as I walked in the door. Oh, get out of here with that, and don't come back no

I wandered all around the town until I chanced to meet a hobo who was looking for a handout on the street. He said he'd take most any old thing. He was a desperate man. But when I showed him the, he turned around and ran. Oh, when I showed him the, he turned around and ran. I wandered on for many years, a victim of my fate, until one day I came upon St. Peter at the gate. And when I tried to take it inside, he told me where to go. Get out of here with that, and take it down below. Oh, get out of here with that, and take it down below. The moral of the story is, if you're out on the beach, and you should see a great big box and it's within your reach, don't ever stop and open it up. That's my...

Hi, John Alex here. Why not come with me and take a trip back in time and listen to the tunes from the 60s, 70s and 80s on my afternoon Essential show. I'll be playing three number ones at three on my Thursday show from this week back in the decades. And on Friday, we'll be having a bit of a laugh, playing a few funny, silly songs. So join me on Thursday 2 till 5 and on Friday 2

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Better late than never. A bit of a technical hitch there. Sorry about that, but we are live and running now. Thank you very much, Super Noodles. Okay, stick around if you want to stay in the groove. 2 hours of fan tunes coming up. 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
1: And last week's Monday mixtape was the 70s, so I think could be in for the 80s tomorrow, which apparently is Claire MC's favourite decade. We won't dig too deep into why that is, but you'll have to tune in to find out why. Tomorrow at 7 o'clock. Here's a reworking of an old Donna Summer song.

from Donna Summer's Hot Stuff. That is Bob Muzella, Baby Hot Stuff. And why not? And I'll say the same thing to Mr. Dobbs. And why not? Although, if you are having a barbecue, be careful with that grill. Here's DiBarge.

Stevie Wonder from Innovision's Golden Lady. Okay, let's pick things up a little bit. Here's level 42.

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0: Who did that to you, John Legend? I want to thank Gino for the suggestion on that one. Him being a big Tarantino film, and that was from Django Unchained. Who did
1: that to you? The Wakey Wakey Show is right here with me, Sharon M. From 7 till 8, Monday to Friday on Armoria Live 107.5 and Armoria Gold 95.5. Feel good tunes, good vibes and a spark to get you moving. I'll sort the music, you sort the kettle. Is that a deal? Wakey Wakey!
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0: Three intros coming up. I want from you the song title or the artist, I don't mind which, and the common theme or link between all three. Here's number one.

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Mention of the artist or the tune, jump on the comments with your answers, not forgetting the link between all three. 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
3: 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The Temptations, Just My Imagination.

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0: So our intros were The Temptations, Just My Imagination, Bluey's Some Imagination, Any Imagination, Body Talk. I won't tell you what the link is. I think it's pretty obvious. And the winner this week, Gene in the UK, all three right, and the link, well done, Gene. Thank you all for playing.
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bebé. Definitely in my top five of acts I've seen at Ronnie Scott's. I know I always bang on about who I've seen at Ronnie Scott's, but he is up there. He's a bit of an errata.

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0: Nikki Noodles. 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Well, only if I like the song. That's every Tuesday at 12. Nikki Noodles in the afternoon.
1: The Sunday Lunch with Terry Stevens.

Lowrider, that's War. Here's the Barcades, Too Hot to Stop. Don't know about that, Too Hot to Start Anything.

time for me to go. Thank you for listening. Thank you for playing the quiz and all your comments. Stay tuned. Coming up next, Big and Groovy 70s with Jim Scott. Enjoy the rest of your Sunday. Have a fabulous week. Stay safe. I'll be back next Sunday with another Sunday lunch. So until then, hasta la vista.

0: It's Sunday afternoon, ladies and gentlemen. That means only one thing. Time for Big and Groovy 70s with Jim Scott. Let's get this show on the road, kicking off with this classic 70s song.
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0: Oh, it's a good old party record there. Get your hands in the air. Not while you're driving. No. Guest artist this week, Bay City Rollers, here on Jim Scott's Big and Groovy 70s. Good afternoon and welcome. How the devil are you today? Hopefully we find you fit, well, more importantly, safe. Welcome to the show. Thanks once again to Terrence on Almeria Radio and, of course, Mick on Almeria Gold. They'll be back with you next week. Welcome to day 193 of the year. Today is Etch a Sketch Day. Do you remember that? Etch a Sketch. Yes. It's far too busy for me. National Simplicity Day. It's also Battle of the Boyne, Orangeman's Day. You dig out the old flute later. The star sign is Cancer and your birthstone is Ruby. As mentioned earlier, guest artist this week, three from the Bay City Rollers. We started off with the classic Shang-a-Lang. We also have Take Away the Music, 70s TV theme, or Word More Dancer, which is a good one this week. On the Edge, and a bit of High Energy, which we've got to play catch-up with. I think we've done it once in the last month. Bad Boy. Compare and contrast this week is Rainy Night in Georgia. And, of course, the big one is You Pick 'Em, We Play 'Em. Five of your favourite 70s songs. We've got three, looking for another two. You can choose one. 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Look up Jim Scott's Big and Groovy 70s. Oh, good timing, big man. Good timing.
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0: Afternoon once again. Welcome to Big and Groovy 70s. First of our features for today is called Take Away the Music, where we basically take away the music from a 70s track, leaving a little bit of a cappella, which this week sounds like this.
1: Libra, and my name is Charles. Now I like a woman that's quiet, a woman who carries herself like Miss Universe.
0: Oh. Any chance you know what the artist and the title is of that very well-known song today?

0: it seems to have disappeared, that song. What happened there, then? It's just gone. It had me by the doolies there. It did. This week's takeaway of the music, incidentally, sounds like this.
1: Libra, and my name is Charles. Now, I like a woman that's quiet. A woman who carries herself like Miss Universe.
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0: Do you know, I'm still searching about for the other half of the Dooleys, the Chosen Few. Should have got it lying about here somewhere. It just disappeared. It just left the premise.
1: Yes.
0: Second afternoon to Paul, who thinks this week's takeaway the music. Yes, sir. I can boogie. Yes, you are perfectly correct. So let's say you pick him, we play him. Let's say good afternoon to Lorraine, who says, any chance of ABBA's Gimme, Gimme, Gimme a Man After Midnight?
1: Yes, indeed, matron.
0: Also, a quick mention to our very own Bobby Gray, who's come into our comments page.

Now with Take Away the Music up and running, we play our 70s TV theme for today. On a scale of 1 to 10 of easiness, I would say this is only around about 5. If you were a kid in the 70s, you might remember this. What's this then? Why is he in that spinny thing? Yes.

Are you hip and trendy? Can you dance to this? I certainly can't. Our TV theme from the 70s this week. Trying to think of another clue to give you, really. Pretty sure if he's still alive today, he's probably 90. Yeah, I would

0: Choice of Billy, who says his granddad's favourite song of all time. Used to sing it to him all the time. John Lennon's Imagine. This week's takeaway, the music incidentally sounds like this.
1: Libra, and my name is Charles. Now I like a woman that's quiet. A woman who carries herself like Miss Universe.
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0: Choice of George, she says, any chance of the Undertones and Jimmy Jimmy, a classic song from the late 70s, I would say. You could be perfectly correct. It's also on fire as well. He says the TV theme is, oh yes it is, and also take away the music. Same with our Bobs. Our Bobs, he got it perfectly correct as well.
1: 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Come and join me on the Midday Show every Monday and Friday at noon. 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
0: Stu Pickham, we play him for a Super Sunday here on Almeria Radio and Almeria Gold. Choice of Debs, who says Donna Summer's Love's Unkind brings back some amazing memories from 1977. Any chance you can play it on your show? Of course, great song.

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And the choice of Debs and Donna Summers.

0: choice of John O'Loshy, Curve There and Back Street Love. Thanks once again to John O, to Debs, to George, to Billy and to Lorraine for their favourite 70s tracks. If you'd like yours included in the show next week, all you need to do is drop a line on the old Facebook thing at Jim Scott's Big and Groovy 70s. This week's Take Away the Music, incidentally, sounds like this.
1: Libra, and my name is Charles. Now I like a woman that's quiet. A woman who carries herself like Miss Universe.
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Excuse me, mate. Got any quo? Hope so. Very best of the 70s for a Sunday afternoon here on Al Maria Radio and Al Maria Gold.

0: Afternoon to Kim D, who writes into our comments page. She says, any chance she can give a shout out to Auntie Sue? Hello, Auntie Sue. We're now in Torrevieja. Is that right? Torrevieja. Yeah. Enjoying the family time until tomorrow. Absolutely fab night watching Rick Astley and Murcia last night. Oh, lucky you. I like Rick.
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0: Well done to each and every one of you who said that this week's Takeaway the Music is the Floaters. Yes. And float on. Go on then, float on.
2: 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Now I like a woman who loves her freedom. And I like a woman

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0: Day 1969, Tony Jacklin won the 1969 British Open at the Royal Lytham and St Anne's Golf Club on this day 69. Also on this day in 1998, France win their first World Cup title, defeating defending champions Brazil 3-0 at the Stade de France. Susie Quattro. She's still going. She's still releasing albums, and she's still doing the old live thing as well. Yeah. Very well done indeed. Yes, I would say, for her age, what age do you think Susie Quattro is? I'd say she's in her 70s. Nothing wrong with that. Today's 40s, isn't it? I have some bad news this week. My wife caught me cheating.
1: Yes.
0: She found all my letters.
1: Yes.
0: She says she's never ever playing Scrabble with me again. Oh, behave yourself. So, this week's one-word answer, where we compile three 70s tracks all together, and one way or another, there is a connection with a one-word answer. Sounds a bit like this week.

Oh, is that the Orange Band there? Battle of the Boyne, eh? So there we have it, that's it. This week's One Word Answer, where we compile three 70s tracks together. In one way or another, there is a connection to the three songs with a one word

There we go. That's this week's one-word answer. Simple as that. If you know what it is, get yourself onto AlmariaRadio.live or AlmariaGold.com or Jim Scott's Big and Groovy 70s on Facebook this fine day.

Friar Bob's, Joan Jett, Do You Want a Touch? Obviously, we can't play the original version for obvious reasons. Now, if you said that this week's TV theme was Joe 90, yes, Joe. Yes, no strings attached. You know, those were those puppets, those Anderson puppets. It was always just the one arm that moved. One arm moved, and the bottom lip, it moved as well. Yes, very good. So here we are then. It's Big and Groovy 70s for a Sunday afternoon on Almeria Radio and Almeria Gold. On this day, 2018, Mission Impossible Fallout, starring Tom Cruise, Henry Cavill and Simon Pegg, had its world premiere in Paris on this day, 2018.

0: Well done to Janice, our Janice, who's got the one-word answer completely correct. Give you the answer in a couple of tunes' time. Bus Gags, Lowdown.
1: Did you know, on this day, 1968, Mickey Dolenz from the Monkees married Samantha Just, who he met when working in the UK on the BBC TV show Top of the Pops.
0: Top of the Pops! Well, that's a name dropper, isn't it? Yeah, what? Who did you meet? Oh, we met in Top of the Pops. What did you know? You expect me to believe that? And this week's guest artists are, of course, the Bay City Rollers, the second of the three. Here's Remember.

old enough to wear the old white trousers with the tartan down the side, platform shoes, the white shirt, the tartan scarf. John Alex used to wear that. Hang on a minute. No, he still does. If you're celebrating your birthday today, you share it with Bill Cosby, American former comedian, actor and media personality. He's 89 years young today. British singer Liz Mitchell, best known for the original singer with Boney M. She is 74. Gabby, we got some Boney M? Yes. Gabby Roslin, English television and radio presenter, is 62. Annabelle Croft, English former tennis player and broadcaster, is 60 today. English stand-up comedian and writer Richard Herring is 59. Anna Friel, the actress, is 50. Michelle Rodriguez, American actress, is 48. And English singer Gareth Gates is 42. Oh, got some Boney M? Yeah.

to Mr. John Addicts. Celebrating his birthday this coming Tuesday. He's 32.

0: Liz Mitchell, the original singer from Boney M, celebrating her 74th birthday today. Wonderful. Got to go home.
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So we're going to dedicate that one, Jimmy James and A Man Like Me. To our very own John Alex, who's celebrating his birthday this coming Tuesday. And he's only going to take birthday cards with money in them, okay? And this week's One Word Answer went like this. Track number one was Jimmy Osmond, Long Hair Lover from

Track number two was The Clash and London's Calling. Liverpool, London. And finally, the North Ayrshire

Smooth, and if you said it was cities in this week's one word answer, you were perfectly correct. Oh yes.

0: And I was trying to work out the other day there what Mark Boland would be doing in 2026 if he was still with us. I think he would still be doing the old touring, and he would still be playing some great, great music as well. T-Rex, New York City. Our Bobs, he says that was the last track that Boland did, which is quite sad in a way. Second afternoon to our Sharon M.
1: 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Feel good tunes, good vibes and a spark to get you moving. I'll sort the music. You

0: I remember a couple of years ago they remixed that all up and put some doof doof doof behind it. Some Doobie Brothers lovers went, pure sacrilege! Get off! Float on! Yes. Definitely. On this day in 1993, the musical Sunset Boulevard by Andrew Lloyd Webber opened at the Adelphi Theatre in London, Lovies. The production was a massive commercial success, winning several major awards over its run, which concluded on April the 5th, 1997. On this day in 1993! Oobie doobie doobie doobie doobie doobie doobie doobies! The first long train running.
1: Time now for Dead or Alive.
0: Thanks, Theo. Three celebs from Wikipedia. You've got to tell us whether they are dead or alive by means of a D or an A sent to moi. Up first, Richard Herring, English comedian and screenwriter. Richard Herring, English comedian and screenwriter. Is he dead or alive? Up to number two. Stop it. Jake Wood, English actor. Jake Wood. Is he dead or is he alive? Alive-o. And finally, Robin Wilson, American singer and guitarist. Robin Wilson, American singer and guitarist. Is it an A or a D? So we're looking for a combination of A's and D's, please. Could be all D's, could be all A's. Send it off, please, to almarieradio.live or almariegold.com or Jim Scott's Big and Groovy. Yes, on the old faceache thingy. Cash your mind back to 1970 when Brooke Benton was in the charts with The Rainy Night in Georgia. But you're never going to believe this, it wasn't the original version. No, you've got to go back 12 months when a guy called Tony Joe White done the original. So this week's compare and contrast is the song Rainy Night in Georgia.

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2: This week's On the Edge is from Change and A Lover's Holiday. For that, this week's Compare and Contrast, the song Rainy Night in Georgia, originally done by Tony Joe White, the original done by Tony Joe White in 1969, Brooke Benton in 1969.

0: 1962, the Rolling Stones first performance. Shall we try that one again? Yes, I'm reading it, but very slow at reading. On this day, 1962, Rolling Stones first performance at the Marquee Club in London. Yeah, no, I should have read it first. Yeah, yeah. Well,
1: look, Jerky, yeah. I don't need to talk to you.
0: Okay.

0: with my P's and Q's.
1: Sir, can you please use the proper terminology?
0: Yes, I'm trying really hard. It's just not coming out. The brain's saying it, but the mouth is refusing to. Oh, no doubt we'll have other people coming along. Yes, dear?
2: I want to show you my goods.
0: No, not today.
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0: Now earlier on

is. He's 54 today, so that's another A. Finally, Robin Wilson, American musician, most notable for his work as the lead vocalist of the alternative rock band Gin Blossoms, is 61 today. So if you said AAA, very, very well done indeed. Guest artist this week, Bay City Rollers.

Our glam rock for this week, the classic Mud. Tying your feet, top of the hour, we have, of course, DJ Barrington on Al Maria Radio and James Ross on Al Maria Gold. All happening, top of the hour.

0: you know, when I was still DJing live, I retired a couple of years ago, and I used to always get asked for this at weddings. And they used to do the dance, you know, the thumbs in the top of the trousers stuff.
1: Strange.
0: On this day, 1962, Ray Charles was at number one in the UK singles chart with the Don Gibson penned country ballad, I Can't Stop Loving You. That's the one. Yeah, his only UK number one was taken from his Modern Sounds in Country and Western Music album. It's very good.
2: To live in memories.
0: Oh, yeah.

0: Believe it or not, that's one of Billy Connolly's favourite songs, and he was a folk singer many, many years ago. But he says, oh, Rainbow, just give me that anytime.
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Today was Etch-a-Sketch Day, National Simplicity Day. It was also the Battle of the Boyne, Orangeman's Day. Your star sign was Cancer and your birthstone is Ruby Ruby Roo. I've been dying to do that whole show. Buzzcocks. Everybody's happy nowadays. Yeah. Take one on the moment. I'm in a mood. I'm in a mood. Yes. On this day, 1948, the first jets to fly across Atlantic, six RAF de Havilland vampires, all happened on this day, 1948. Stand by for DJ Barrington at top of the hour on Al Maria Radio and James Ross on Al Maria Gold. Last track of the day is this little thingy here that we compiled. It's where we take a 70s track and we remix it all up. Thought we'd do a chic and le freak.

0: to my Facebook buddies over the last couple of hours, and indeed to you out there for giving me the opportunity to expose myself. People in the comments page are Bobs, Kim D, Donnie, our very own John Alex, and our very own Sharon M, who you can catch tomorrow morning. Stand by for DJ Barrington and James Ross. They're up and coming. You can arm wrestle. You want to listen to. I'll catch you next Sunday for another edition of Jim Scott's Big and Groovy 70s. Ta-da.
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2: 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He's got the soul, the vibes, the groove.

To you lovely people out there, how are you doing? Oh, yes, I love that tune. It gets better each week, doesn't it? Okay, we're going to kick off with something called Keep It Coming by the Jones Girls.

And a big welcome to all the people listening, wherever you're listening from in the world. UK, America, Ireland, all over. This one's for you guys.

It's DJ Barrington bringing you the beat. Soul, reggae, R&B. Feel the heat. Come on, turn it up with Barrington.

comes from En Vogue, or En Vogue, how you want to say it. It's called Hold On. Great track. I like this one. Let's go back in time a little bit and listen to the Shy Lights, Changing For You.

0: I tell you what, it's all coming out the wash now, isn't it? So, Quinty, not so crisp, still not quite as old as my mate, Sir John Alex, who also has a birthday this week. So we need to know, John Alex, when is your birthday and how many candles are you burning? Do you remember that?
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1: Hi, it's Paul Baker. 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Don't be late.

Yes, that sounds from Winston Reedy. Someone definitely knows their music out there, I'll tell you. Right, let's go back to a time where music was a little bit, some songs would get like banned and you couldn't really play them. But let's kind of break some barriers today and play this one.

0: And a big happy birthday goes out to John, and that's for Tuesday. He's 21 again and still rocking as ever. Okay, and that's from Quentin, not so crisp. So, John, you're 21, are you?
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3: 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Come on, turn it up with Barrington.

Superfly by Curtis Mayfield. You may recognise the song. What movie did I hear that in? Yeah, the movie Superfly. Back in the decades. Yeah. All right. Let's stay back there for a little while. And Quentin, don't worry, your song's coming up in a little while. I've got a few more of these to play first, okay? If you're tuned in, I hope you're enjoying the show. It's me, DJ Barrington, bringing it to you once again. Remember this one.

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Oh, well, they were the Jackson 5s, weren't they? Then the Jacksons. Don't forget, if you want to request or anything, just let me know here in the studio and I'll see if I can sort it out for you.

Okay, now what we're going to do? Ooh, I ask myself. Back in the day, I always say back in the day. You notice when you listen to yourself talk, and I listen to myself talk. In the club era, I would say about late 80s, early 90s, there were songs coming out, and they just made you feel like you were stuck in a roadblock or a traffic roadblock. Sitting in your car waiting for the lights to change. I know, I get the feeling.

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8: Quentin, this one's all yours. Peter Tosh and Mick Jagger. Walk and don't look back.

I love that tune, and I can see Mick Jagger walking and talking and playing about with Peter Tosh. It's a great video as well, that if you get a chance to watch it, it's brilliant. Okay. Wild.

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I like what you're doing to me. And that's from Young and Company. We got our groove on this Sunday afternoon. If you're driving, if you're chilling out by the pool, enjoy.

Oh yes, What Are You Doing To Me This Afternoon? I Like What You're Doing To Me by Young and Company. That was a 1980 song release.

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If you've just tuned in, welcome to my show. I'm DJ Barrington, doing it to you in fine style, I hope. Big shout out goes out to Action Jackson, who's driving down my way. He'll be gigging tonight. I'll try and get there.

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1: Remember, I still get the last word.

Oh my word. That was Big Ten by Judge Dredd. That was the type of stuff that was in the 70s that was really big. And I'm just laughing my head off here in the studio listening to the innuendos, I should say. Okay, here's one that you might all know and love. This one's by Apache Indian, and it's called Boom Shakalak. Come on, like this one. It's better, isn't it?

you show me your twirls. Come at me, boss, on the floor. I will rock your world. I will whine and go down, whine and come up. And watch the people on the way. Try to keep it.

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8: 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Feel good tunes, good vibes and a spark to get you moving. I'll sort the music. You

Are you moving and grooving? That's Curtis Harrison, and I want you all tonight.

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Quentin, not so crisp. Sharon M.

Don't forget you can catch me every single Sunday, 4 p.m. until 6 p.m. That's Spanish time. And 3 p.m. to 5 p.m. UK time. And any time in the world. It sounds good, doesn't it? We could broadcast on the internet and be anywhere in the world, can't we? Curtis Harrison, I want you all tonight.

I Need Your Love. And you might recognise this. It sounds like someone else we might know that sings this song. Goes out to everyone listening to me this afternoon, and also all the people dancing right now in front of the radio, like I am.

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Thank you all for listening to my show. Steve Mosey is up at the top of the hour. I've got a few more songs to play, a few more tunes to knock out for you lovely people. Oh yes, and one commercial break, as we always do. But I'm still dancing.

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10: Okay, I'm back once again. Give Me Your Love by Sylvia Stripling. We got our groove on this evening.

You've been a wonderful audience. Thank you to everyone that contacted me here in the studio. Catch me every Sunday, 4 p.m. until 6 p.m. Spanish time.

0: 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It's DJ Barrington spinning your favorite song. 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
1: It ain't over till it's over. Mr. Lenny Kravitz.

Thank you, Quentin Not So Crisp. Thanks for tuning in. Axon Jackson, thank you. Domley, thank you so much. Sharon M. Wow, you guys are lovely. I'll catch you the same time, same place next week, 4 till 6. And Steve Mosey coming up in about a couple of minutes. I'll see you then. Bye-bye.

0: is Al Maria. 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

Hello, you are listening to The Music Room. My name is Steve Mosley and thank you for joining me here today. And I started today with the Moody Blues and Stepping in a Slide Zone. I've got a bit more modern music coming up next. This is Jack Savarese. This is a track from his live and acoustic album. This is Whiskey Tango.

And I'm going way back in time now. This next artist was known as King of the Slide Guitar. This is a track called Rollin' and Tumblin'. This is Elmore James.

How good was that? Did you hear the line, "Don't shake my tree"? Well, this next pair, they're going the opposite way. This is Coverdale Page, "Shake My Tree".

0: It's time for the Live on Snig Hill feature, and today a homegrown band from Sheffield. The track I'm about to play here is called What You Could Have Won, and the version I'm playing here is actually live from the boardwalk on the 13th of June 2006. This is Milburn.
1: Right, this is our last number. Much appreciated. Oh, they're raising pints, look. It's like Nag's End. Right, there's never been a crowd that can go bar me for as long as this song lasts. So we're going to be first. This is What You Could Have Won.

0: much, everyone. Thank you very much. Roll out the barrel.
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2: Here's a little teaser for all you clever clogs out there. The year is 1977. What's this one called? And who is it by?

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Did you manage to work it out? 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It was originally released in 1977, but it was 5 years later in 1982 before it became a UK number one hit. It was Charlene, I've Never Been to Me. Now everybody knows part two of this next track, and what a track that was. But here's part three.

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0: That was Iron Maiden, live from the Rock Imperium Festival in Cartagena on the 4th of July 2026. Joe and I were there, together with Izzy and James. And I must say, Iron Maiden were on absolute top form. 60-year-olds performing like they were in their 20s again. So over the course of the next few weeks, I'm going to try and bring you some more material from the Rock Imperium Festival 2026. It's time for the 1x2.
1: 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And I got cat stuff. We're also a drop-off point for any cat food that you'd like to donate. Come along any day from Monday to Saturday, 10 a.m. to 2 p.m. and get your claws into a bargain.
0: It is the 1x2 feature. One track, two different artists. Have a listen, see if you can identify the track, the original artist and the cover artist.

That was your 1x2 for this week. Did you manage to get it? The song, of course, was New Orleans, and the original version was released way back in 1960. That was by Gary U.S. Bonds. It got to number 16 in the UK charts. The cover version, released 21 years later in 1981, was by Gillan. And it almost matched Gary U.S. Bond's position in the charts, one position behind. It got to number 17 in the UK charts. So a big well done if you managed to get that right. It's the Spencer Davis Group next. This is I'm a Man.

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This is The Music Room.

Now, if I didn't know, I could quite easily say that that was a disco track from the 70s. But in fact, it only came out about 4 years ago. And I will dedicate that one to Joe and to Izzy, as both of them are big Lizzo fans. And I'm sure they'll say, it's about damn time I played some. Wet Willie, the best thing to do, keep on smiling.

The next band I'm about to play you, amongst others, features Stephen Stills and Neil Young. They were almost a precursor to Crosby, Stills, Nash and Young. This is Buffalo Springfield and a track called Bluebird.

It's time for the final track of the show, and today I have chosen Nine Inch Nails. This is The Hand That Feeds.

0: That's it, another show just about over. I hope you've enjoyed exploring the music room with me today. Thank you so much for your company. I will be back again, same time, same place, next week. Please join me if you can. That's it. See ya.
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evening, good morning, good afternoon, wherever you are in the world, wherever, well, just wherever you are in general. Welcome to the Ultimate Playlist. Over the next 2 hours, I've got some incredible music for you. My name's John Campbell. I'm a huge music fan. I play music all kinds, 60s, 70s, 80s, 90s and beyond. So if you like new wave, goth, indie, new romantic, rock, pop, it's all here. This is indeed the global jukebox music style. So why don't you let me take you on a trip, because I guarantee you tonight I've got an absolute wall of music for you. So let's do this. And now that we're here, the 80s. This is a great track. This is what you would call an American Eurobeat track, and it's a cover version. This is Martika.

So that was Martika. Like I always say, she sounds like a posh curry. Martika. Give me a Martika Madras. This next track was huge in America. Did nothing in the UK, which is a crime. This is Breathe with Don't Tell Me Lies. And yes, I know right now you're thinking, calling all the heroes. Indeed. I don't know which one was first. I think it was Breathe. Could be wrong. Let me know in the Facebook chat. Hope you're enjoying the show. Let's do this.

So that was Breathe with Don't Tell Me Lies. David Glasper is such a good singer. So back in the day, I think it was, I don't know how long ago it was, I think 4 or 5 years ago, a friend of mine, Michael Oakley, sent me one of his tracks, and I thought that's quite good, but I think I can make it better, and I just have to be honest. And I decided to do a remix. I don't often do remixes. In fact, it's a very rare thing these days because I'm so busy doing my own thing. And this is There Anybody Out There? The song is just so good. He's such a good singer-songwriter, so underrated. You're on the Ultimate Playlist on Almeria Radio. I hope you're enjoying tonight's show, because tonight's show is going to be the best we've had in ages. Let's do this.

0: 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John Campbell remix on the Ultimate Playlist on Almeria Radio. And we are number one for Europe and the rest of the world.
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0: So here's an interesting one, because it's like if New Order met Rave. This is The Beloved with Your Love Takes Me Higher.

So I actually saw that song on the chart show in the UK. It was on at 12 o'clock during the day, and I just thought, I have to have that song. It's so good, it's so good. How many times have you bought an album and there's been a song on it that you thought, well, that's going to be a single, and it wasn't? You know, when I bought Depeche Mode's Black Celebration, I couldn't believe they didn't release the title track from that album. It blew me away. And then it happened again. A-ha's Scoundrel Days. I mean, what were they thinking? This would have put A-ha in a whole different light to the public around the world. This is Scoundrel Days.

Aha on the Ultimate Playlist. This has to be one of the greatest starts to any song ever in the history of music. You already know what it is. I'll be quiet. This is U2.

So obviously they were trying to replicate the Beatles bringing the city to a standstill on the rooftop. If that had happened in the modern era, the cops would all jumped out with tasered and taser. You too, falling off the building. Sorry, I'm getting carried away with myself. I really am. Here's this week's extended mix of the 80s, and it's an absolute hit out of the park tune. This is an interesting one because this man made the video before he made the song. Yes, indeed. This is Thomas Dolby with Magnus Pike, UK scientist. From the head.

0: So you've probably heard the scientist in the background, UK scientist, Dr. Magnus Pike, very posh. Apparently he said to Thomas Dolby during the recording, "Give me a beat, Dolby, something I can work with." She's blinded me with science! Science! I just love it. That was Thomas Dolby on the Ultimate Playlist with She's Blinding Me With Science. The video was great, go watch it.
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0: You know, I'm still thinking about that Thomas Dolby video. It takes place in a retirement home for mad professors. What a genius. This is Bowie with

David. David was a master. A master of everything. Apparently, a lot of the time when he was recording, half the people working with him didn't actually understand what he was doing, but once they heard it, they went, wow! Now here's Sophie Ellis-Bextor, the woman with, well, the posh woman with plums in her mouth. And this is Very Fade to Grey. I really like this. This is bittersweet. And you're on the Ultimate Playlist on Almeria Radio, and we are number one for Europe and the rest of the world. Take it away, posh woman.

0: number. So that was the Jags. I was ready to jump in and go raving on the back. Oh, I just did. So here's a song I think should have been a monster hit, but it wasn't. And it was really sad for me because I absolutely loved this duo. Recently, Stephen Lithscombe passed away, which is absolutely grim. Really, really sad, honestly. I love Blancmange. Early Blancmange were just so very, very, very good. And this is What's Your Problem, and it should have been a hit.
1: Here's a song that didn't get the success it deserved, and it wasn't should have been a hit.

So if my memory serves me right, I think it got to about 42 in the UK charts, and I really think What's Your Problem should have been a much bigger hit, and it would have rescued Blancmange. It would have rescued their career, because after that they had Lose Your Love, which was from the movie Flight of the Navigator, and it was an absolute tune. Also, I even saw it on Saturday morning TV and I thought, yes, Blancmange are back, but that got to like 58 or 75 and I was like, what's going on here? And then after that they released I Can See It and it promptly bombed. Just not fair. Here's a song I absolutely love because it just reminds me of 70s TV. I'm sorry, darling, I have to go. They're waiting for me now. Don't go, Jeffrey. This is Immortals with Airport. You do deserve a better DJ.

An absolute stone-cold classic. That was the Motors with Airport. They should have been bigger, that act. They had a couple of other hits and then they promptly faded away, which was just not right. So here's an interesting one, because this was originally written by the late, great Kirsty MacColl. This is Tracy Ullman with They Don't Know.

So that was Tracy Ullman. I think it got to number 8 in America and probably gave her the Tracy Ullman show. Now here's a funky ditty with a man with, well, he's got kind of white hair, you know. This is Belue's son, Belue's son. How do you say the man's name? Somebody let me know in the Facebook chat. I bet you don't know either. This is Imagination. Very serious, but funky.

0: So that was Billowy, some, Blue, some. I never knew how to say that guy's name. But anyway, that's the end of part one of the show. Can you believe it? Stay with me, because coming up after the break, I've got some great music from Prince, Vitamin Z, Erasure, and, well, you'll just have to wait and see.
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5: And we are back with some huge production courtesy of Stephen Lipsom. This is Frankie Goes to Hollywood with Rage Hard. They threw the kitchen sink at this track. It's a monster, and it had to be, coming out after Welcome to the Pleasure Dome. I really like it. A lot of people don't, and I can't figure out why.

0: now for them. From the throbbing monster that was Rage Hard by Frankie Goes to Hollywood, we're going to take it down to a really subtle song, peaceful song, all about driving in the countryside. Hey, let's go for a drive.
1: Now just get in.
0: Sounds a bit creepy. I'm looking in your car.
1: And close the door.
0: No, I don't want to end up in the boot. Anyway, this is It's Immaterial with Driving.

my American listeners, I should point out when I say I don't want to go in the boot, I was referring to the trunk, which is the rear of the car that most serial killers put people. Just saying, just saying. As you can tell right now, we're going back to the future. Yeah, that point in the night where I find you a band whose lineage lies in the past, i.e. they love that retro music. In this instance, I've got a great one for you from Liverpool, that trio known as The Last Arcade. They just make exquisite homages to that glorious time. This is If Not Us on the Ultimate Playlist. Don't want to talk over it, I'll be quiet.

So that was Liverpool's The Last Arcade, currently working on a new album, which I've heard a lot of it, and it is unbelievable. Oh my God, it's so good. It's just like good, good. I can't say enough about it. Anyway, what I can tell you is I'm going to give you this week's blockbuster. I was trying to be all serious like the presenter Bob Holness. I could never replicate Bob. This is a great track from an album, from a movie that I totally love. This is Lamal with Neverending Story from The Neverending Story, produced by Giorgio Moroder, who is the man who does sequences like this.

Just love it, just love it. That was Lamal. Now, we are at the part of the show known as the B-side. Do you ever like to flip things over and take a look at the rear of a record? I do. In this instance, I bought Ultravox Vienna on 7-inch and I turned the track over and I couldn't believe what I was hearing. There was a song on the B-side to Vienna called Passionate Reply. It was so good, but I couldn't believe it wasn't on the actual album. This was a crime. It should be on the Vienna album, and that's all I have to say. Hell, what you

0: So that was Ultravox. Just love it. I just love it. It's so good. It's so good, honestly.
1: Waiting for the passionate reply.
0: I love all those 80s lyrics. Everything's so dramatic, you know. Everything's all a man, a lonely man on a stairway. It's all visions of, like, black and white films with smoke on the platform. I hope I'm not going off on a tangent and you have no clue what I'm talking about. I hope you understand what I'm saying. I should be locked up. Now, here's this week's school disco ditty of the week. And it's a song all about John Wayne's... Well, it's all about John Wayne's appendage. I didn't know this at the time. I was like, wonder why he stands so... What is this song about? And then I realised, I was like, oh my God. Anyway, this is John Wayne's Big Leggy by Hazy Fantasy.

0: So that was an absolute caravan of filth known as John Wayne is Big Leggy by Eddie Fantasy. Wonder why he stands so high. Showdown! Oh my god.
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0: Good evening, Pasadena! Give me your job! Oh man. This is from the 101 album. This is Depeche Mode with Everything Counts. I watched it getting reviewed on Saturday Superstore in the UK, and Noel Edmonds says, well, it doesn't really prove anything, that they're huge in America, and I thought, just you wait and see, pal, because they're only going to get bigger. Time to eat some humble pie, Mr. Edmonds.

You know, I really would have loved to have been at that show. There's many concerts I've missed, but that one I just think was a magical moment in time. I think I just quoted my own lyrics there, which isn't very good. You do deserve better, but I hope you do. Well, I'm going to give you something good. Do you like cover versions? Well, I happen to like A Flock of Seagulls, and I also like cover versions of A Flock of Seagulls songs. There's a few out there worth checking out. None are better than Paralox's version of A Space Age Love Song, and here it is for you.

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1: 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When I woke up this morning, could have sworn it was just an absolute tune. My sister used to play this all the time. She's what got me into it. This is Prince with 1999 on the Ultimate Playlist. I hope you're having a good show tonight. I know I am. This is why I'm so buoyant.

So that was Prince with 1999, and as you know, the ultimate playlist might be the global jukebox, but it's also the techno time machine, and we're going to go forward 1 year to the year 2000 with Pulp. Now there is a link and a half.

That was Jarvis and the Boys and the Girls with Disco 2000. Here's this week's track of the unexpected. I really love this song. This is by Vitamin Z, and it's a song all about a blind boy and a crippled man. Or is it the other way around? But anyway, one could be the legs and one could be the eyes, and they can carry him and run with him. It's not unlike the track that I did, Broken Arrow. It's got that kind of 80s exuberance, and it should have been a single. This is Run For You by Vitamin Z on the Ultimate Playlist. I haven't explained it well, but just listen to the lyrics. I really like this song.

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1: Just absolute tune. That was Vitamin Z, We're Run For You. All about a blind man and a crippled boy and the young man's guiding them. It's great. I just love that theme. Kindly.
2: My name is John Campbell.
1: From the album, The Circus, this is Erasure with It Doesn't Have To Be. You.

that was Erasure. You know, all that kind of Zimbabwe, be dabo dabba. I don't know if that's cultural appropriation, but, you know, Andy Bell, allegedly it is actually a language he's singing. This show goes to show you that you don't have to take your clothes off to have a good time. This is the Ultimate Playlist. Jermaine Stewart, huge hit in America, huge hit in the UK. I Bought This and Aha's I've Been Losing You and Bon Jovi all at the same time. Oh, and the Stranglers, Always the Sun. Oh, yes.

So that was the late, great Jimmy and Stewart with We Don't Have to Take Our Clothes Off to Have a Good Time. Oh, yeah. Very Michael Jackson, that song. Wow. I can't believe we've come to the end so quickly. This next song I saw first and first heard in the movie Magnolia, a very poignant piece where all the actors in the film are all singing it, and it just really touched me. It's by Amy Mann, and the song is called Wise Up. And it just makes you think, and I think that's something that music should do. I hope you've enjoyed tonight.

0: Originally from the band Till Tuesday, that was the voice of Amy Mann, her song Wise Up. Just magical. I hope you've enjoyed the show tonight. Hopefully I'll see you again next week. But until then, you take care of yourself. Try your very best to be safe. And remember, every day is a gift.
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8: Hello, welcome to the show. This is Paul Baker at the weekend. Coming up for you very soon, anxieties of a pub quiz and also indignities of getting a haircut. We got music from Cliff, Luther and Janet, the Pet Shop Boys, and now the Pasadenas to get us started.
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now anxieties of attending a pub quiz, choosing a funny team name and worrying the quizmaster will refuse to read it out. The intense fear that your friend is going to accidentally shout out a correct answer. Arguing with your team over whether an actor was in a specific movie or not. Spotting someone at the next table looking at their smartphone under the table. The total panic when you realise your handwriting on the answer sheet is unreadable. Realising you know the exact answer to a tiebreaker question, but your team overrides you. And handing your answer paper to a rival team for marking and fearing their judgment.

Here are the indignities of getting a haircut, staring directly into a massive mirror while wearing a shiny giant nylon cape. Trying to have a casual conversation while loud hairdryers are blasting in your ears, realizing the water temperature at the washing basin is either going to be boiling hot or freezing cold, nowhere in between. 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Tell me you've never been in any of those situations, and I will not believe you.

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2: Paul Baker at the weekend, on the way for you very soon. Realities of a quiet train carriage, also the indignities of a dental checkup. 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We've also got music on the way from Bee Gees, Paula Cole, and now it's Rick Astley.

Here are the realities of the quiet train carriage, glaring aggressively at someone who is eating a packet of crisps with a maximum crunch volume. The sudden panic when your smartphone starts ringing at maximum volume inside your pocket. Trying to unwrap a small sweet, using a slow motion technique that actually takes 5 minutes. The absolute horror of realizing your wireless headphones have been disconnected and your music's playing really loud. That's why everyone's looking at you. And finally, whispering an entire phone call in a high-pitched voice that makes you sound completely unhinged and a little bit like Mickey Mouse.

0: indignities of a dental checkup. 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The blinding brightness of the giant overhead lamp shining directly into your watering eyes. Realizing you have a blue paper bib clipped around your neck like a giant toddler. The sudden panic when the hygienist starts reading out mysterious numbers to the assistant who is typing, and you don't know what they mean. 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It's impossible. You can't do it. 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They always put that up there just so you got something to look at, don't they?
1: Paul Baker.
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4: The fears of returning an item to the shop coming up for you very, very soon. 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

0: Here are the anxieties of returning an item to a shop. Practicing your exact reason for the return in your head while standing in the queue. The fear that the cashier will inspect the item with a giant magnifying glass for signs of wear. Realizing you kept the receipt but crumpled it up into a tiny unreadable ball. The sudden panic when they ask if you want the refund back on the original card. And worrying that the shop assistant thinks you are trying to pull off an elaborate retail scam. You're not, are you? No.
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my number two of the weekend show. Paul Baker at the Weekend with the Lightning Seeds, Mariah Carey and Robert Miles all coming up for you very, very soon. Also ordering from a fancy coffee shop and rules of game night. First, here are the Rolling Stones.

0: And now, ordering from a fancy coffee shop, realizing you can't pronounce half of the Italian-sized options on the giant overhead menu board. The pressure of choosing your milk alternative while five people stare at the back of your head. Worrying that the barista will think you are incredibly boring for just having a standard builder's tea. Trying to listen out for your name after the deafening hiss of a giant milk steaming wand. The panic when they hand you a cup with no lid and you have to walk across the polished floor. And trying to guess which generic wood stick is a stirrer and which one is a knife.
1: Paul Baker.

Here are the rules of game nights. Pretending you fully understand the complex rulebook changes while a friend explains them for an hour. The immediate suspicion that falls on anyone who volunteers to act as the official team banker. The silent agreement to never bring greasy crisps anywhere near the expensive board game. Pretending to be completely terrible at the game to stop everyone from targeting you on the first turn. And the internal debate over whether you can acceptably use a dictionary during a tense word-building round. I don't think you can.

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7: Paul Baker at the weekend on the way next. We have visiting a local food market and also using the gym water fountain. Music from the Eagles, Belinda Carlisle, Max, and also the Jam, but first Nick Kershaw.

0: Okay, visiting a local food market when you pay £12 for a single gourmet sausage roll because it has artisan written on the label. Juggling a cardboard tray of hot street food, a wooden fork and a drink while standing up in a crowd. Accidentally taking a massive bite of a free sample that turns out to be incredibly spicy. Splitting up from your partner and spending 20 minutes trying to spot them near the cheese stall. Squeezing past a double giant pram while trying not to drop a hot paper cup, of luxury coffee. And finally, pretending to be a serious culinary expert while listening to a vendor talk about cold pressed olive oil. Yes, I know exactly what you're talking about.
1: Paul Baker,

0: Now, using the gym water fountain, never attempting to refill a giant 2 litre protein shaker bottle when there's a massive queue behind you. Don't do that. Making polite and apologetic facial expression to the person waiting if your bottle fills up too slowly. Keeping your eyes fixed firmly on the metal nozzle to ensure your mouth never makes physical contact when you're sipping from it. And bending down at an awkward angle to drink directly from the stream without letting your hair fall in. Pressing the metal button with your elbow because you're convinced the handle is covered in germs. And wiping away any rogue splashes you leave on the metal basin using the edge of your sports towel.
1: Paul Baker.

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4: 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We got Rolls Royce coming up, Gabrielle, and right now, here are the Miami Sound Machine.
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0: Right, the unspoken realities of the car wash. 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The absolute blindness inside the vehicle when a sheet of thick pink foam hits the windscreen. 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

I bring you ready for the weekend, Friday night from 7. We have got a whole hour of current party anthems for you to get you into the weekend in style. 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